0: At the 90 years, the verge of the bribes, I'm really a threat.
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0: 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Thank you banyak teman terbaik kamu.
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0: Kuy, belajar bahasa internasional.
1: Yeah, this afternoon session we have

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1: menerimanya ya.
0: Benar-benar.
1: Nanti bahkan kita kasih tahu deh teman pereduan.
0: Sure, okay. We'll have more saying on how do you express yourself when you have heartbroken.
1: Yeah. Okay. Aku Adele.
0: And I'm Charlie. See you right there next sessions on every Saturday.
1: Yeah. Bye.

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Feet up on the dash, driving nowhere fast, burning through the summer. Radio on blast, make the moment last. She got solar power. Minutes feel like hours. She knew she was.